Stevie Nicks and Lindsey Buckingham together with Fleetwood Mac on the Classic Hit Station. I'm Ray Michaels. Hey, we're just underway with another hour of great tunes here on a Wednesday night. Thanks for turning us on and singing along. Here's the Boys of Summer, Don Henley.

0: 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Hey, hope you had a great day today. We'll make tonight fun with more great free music. Hang on for CCR, REM, and more on the way.
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4: Here's your Classic Hits 96.7 forecast. Lows dip down to about 65 with fog and spots tonight under mainly clear skies. Winds out of the south around 5 miles per hour. Slight chance for storms with fog and spots early tomorrow. Daytime highs approaching 86. Sunshine mixed with clouds at times. In the Classic Hits 96.7 Weather Center, I'm meteorologist Jennifer Wojcicki. 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

0: John Fogerty and Creedence Clearwater Revival here on the Classic Hit Station. Part of the great music on a Wednesday night. Good to have you here tuned in. I'm Ray Michaels. You know, the entire world is still reeling from the news of losing Dolly Parton yesterday at the age of 80. And she, you know, she touched a lot of people in a lot of different ways, not just as a singer-songwriter in the Rock and Roll Hall of Fame and in the Country Music Hall of Fame. She was also an actress and a humanitarian and an author and a playwright and a philanthropist. She was quick to give her money to those who needed it and helped in so many ways with so many people around the world. Dolly was kind of, you could say, one of a kind, really. And it's sad that we lost her, because if there's anything we need in this world, there are more people like Dolly, not fewer, right? The tributes continue to roll in. Yesterday, President Trump ordered flags to be flown at half staff for 1 week in honor of Dolly Parton. Also in her honor, the Empire State Building sparkled in pink last night at 9:25 p.m. Get it? Like 9:25. Yeah. Taylor Swift said a world without Dolly doesn't feel possible, real or right. Beyonce said, "You are the barometer, the North Star, bold and brilliant, talented and tenacious." And then Reba McEntire said, "There'll never be another you." And that's for sure, right? Jamie Lee Curtis and Jane Fonda also chimed in with comments. Sally Field said, "If there are truly legends and angels on earth, then we have just lost one, Dolly Parton." And Paul McCartney said, "She was so bubbly and full of life, it's difficult to take in the news that she has passed. There was no greater honor for me than to have her sing my song, Let It Be." Dolly Parton was probably the one person on earth that everybody loved and could agree on, and she will be missed. More of those classic hits for you coming up on a Wednesday night. We'll kick off another set and get some Hootie and the Blowfish on here and Eddie Money.
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Eddie Money and Ronnie Spector here on the Classic Hit Station with Take Me Home Tonight. Ronnie Spector, as you may know, used to be a rock and roll star in the 1960s as a leader of the girl group, the Ronettes. And she was quite a talented lady. And by the time that Eddie got around to recording that song, Ronnie was kind of enjoying retirement. She said when she got the call from Eddie to sing on the record, she said, well, I was just basically sitting around the house doing the dishes, so why not? Good for her, and we're glad she did come back for that to create that great piece of music history right there. Eddie Money and Ronnie Spector with Take Me Home Tonight, Be My Little Baby. Hang on, I've got more.

0: We're playing more of those great hits for you coming up. We'll do some Petty and the Heartbreakers here to start another hour of classic hits next.
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5: Here's your Classic Hits 96.7 forecast. Lows dip down to about 65 with fog and spots tonight under mainly clear skies. Winds out of the south around 5 miles per hour. Slight chance for storms with fog and spots early tomorrow. Daytime highs approaching 86. Sunshine mixed with clouds at times. In the Classic Hits 96.7 Weather Center, I'm meteorologist Jennifer Wojcicki. 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

The Graham and Foreigner, cold as ice on the Classic Hit Station. I'm Ray Michaels, just underway with another hour of great tunes on a Wednesday night. Here's one from Toad the Wet Sprocket. We spot.

0: iconic rock and roll song from the 70s, Aerosmith, and Walk This Way on the Classic Hit Station. So nice to have you tuned in here on a Wednesday night. I'm Ray Michaels. I'm not done yet. I got more great tunes to get on the radio for you. We'll play Roxette, Third Eye Blind coming up here in minutes.
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5: Here's your Classic Hits 96.7 forecast. Lows dip down to about 65 with fog and spots tonight under mainly clear skies. Winds out of the south around 5 miles per hour. Slight chance for storms with fog and spots early tomorrow. Daytime highs approaching 86. Sunshine mixed with clouds at times. In the Classic Hits 96.7 Weather Center, I'm meteorologist Jennifer Wojcicki. Currently 81.

0: Classic hits on the radio with Roxette and the look. That look of love here on a Wednesday night. Speaking of the look, you know, there's a new shoe brand out there called Jeffrey Campbell. They've just debuted something called Barefoot Heels, which are similar to fancy high heels, but there are no straps over the top of your feet. On the bottom, there's a heel beneath the back of your foot, but then it drops down to nothing below your arch, leaving the ball of your foot touching the ground. They say this is going to be a big fashion trend. I don't know, man. Do you want to be walking around with half your foot bare? I don't think it's kind of silly, but they say some people are still already interested in these types of shoes, the barefoot heels. What would they think of next? Is that the look? I don't know.
1: 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How's it looking for our weekend boaters out there, Clark?
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0: David Bowie and Queen here on the Classic Hit Station. With Under Pressure? No pressure here, just plenty of great tunes to get you through to Wednesday night. Let me kick off another hour of favorites. A long set of them coming up, starting with The Outfield next.
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4: Here's your Classic Hits 96.7 forecast. Lows dip down to about 65 with fog and spots tonight under mainly clear skies. Winds out of the south around 5 miles per hour. Slight chance for storm.

0: storms, with fog and spots early tomorrow,
1: daytime highs approaching 86,
0: sunshine mixed with clouds at times. In the Classic Hits 96.7 Weather Center, I'm meteorologist Jennifer Wojcicki. Currently 81.

0: What a singer. Ann Wilson, Ann and Nancy Hart, and Crazy on You here at the Classic Hit Station. How you doing? I'm Ray. Getting crazy with some great tunes tonight. So nice to have you tuned in. Hang on for the Electric Light Orchestra. Don Henley coming up.
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3: Here's your Classic Hits 96.7 forecast. Lows dip down to about 65 with fog and spots tonight under mainly clear skies. Winds out of the south around 5 miles per hour. Slight chance for storms with fog and spots early tomorrow. Daytime highs approaching 86. Sunshine mixed with clouds at times. In the Classic Hits 96.7 Weather Center, I'm meteorologist Jennifer Wojcicki. 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

0: Same classic hits back to back on a Wednesday night. That's Fleetwood Mac, Christine McPhee up front on Say You Love Me. I've got more of those coming up here for you. Another hour, in fact, of classic hits on in the way for you next, starting with the Georgia Satellites. We'll get into orbit coming up in just a minute.
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5: Here's your Classic Hits 96.7 forecast. Lows dip down to about 65 with fog and spots tonight under mainly clear skies. Winds out of the south around 5 miles per hour. Slight chance for storms with fog and spots early tomorrow. Daytime highs approaching 86. Sunshine mixed with clouds at times. In the Classic Hits 96.7 Weather Center, I'm meteorologist Jennifer Wojcicki. 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

0: And I love that song, Two Princes. It's the Spin Doctors here at the Classic Hit Station Wednesday night with Ray on your radio. And man, I hope you're having as much fun as I am playing these great tunes. I got plenty more to come. We're going to check and see if the force is with you here in a minute and take you on the dark side with John Cafferty and the Beaver Brown Band coming up.
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5: Here's your Classic Hits 96.7 forecast. Lows dip down to about 65 with fog and spots tonight under mainly clear skies. Winds out of the south around 5 miles per hour. Slight chance for storms with fog and spots early tomorrow. Daytime highs approaching 86. Sunshine mixed with clouds at times. In the Classic Hits 96.7 Weather Center, I'm meteorologist Jennifer Wojcicki. Currently 81.

0: John Cafferty and the Beaver Brown Band on The Dark Side here on the Classic Hit Station. I think everybody's got a dark side, a little bit of one anyway, don't you? For example, on how you drive, AAA just released a new study this week that says 79% of American drivers admit to speeding. 79%. That's almost 8 out of 10. Everybody's doing it. It sounds like people were honest when they asked why they speed. 30% said they do it to get around slower drivers. 25% say they do it to reach their destination faster. And 21% say they do it to avoid holding up traffic. Yeah, try that one out on the copper. Ain't gonna work. Anyway, most drivers say that posted speed limits are appropriate, but many also say driving 10 miles per hour over the limit is acceptable. And nearly half believe that keeping up with traffic is safer than obeying the posted speed limit. I guess everybody has their own interpretation of that speed limit sign. Anyway, according to the National Highway Traffic Safety Administration, speeding is a factor in nearly 30% of traffic fatalities. Let's be safe out there. Drive friendly and hang on for more of those songs you love on the radio coming right up.
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3: Here's your Classic Hits 96.7 forecast. Lows dip down to about 65, with fog and spots tonight under mainly clear skies. Winds out of the south, around 5 miles per hour. Slight chance for storms, with fog and spots early tomorrow. Daytime highs approaching 86. Sunshine mixed with clouds at times. In the Classic Hits 96.7 Weather Center, I'm meteorologist Jennifer Wojcicki. Currently 81.

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14: Here's your classic hits 96.7 forecast. Lows level off around 65 overnight under mainly clear skies. South winds around 5 miles per hour. Slight chance for storms Thursday. Daytime highs approaching 86. Sunshine mixed with clouds at times. Slight chance of thunderstorms Thursday night. Lows level off around 64. Partly cloudy skies. In the classic hits 96.7 Weather Center, I'm meteorologist Paul Frobley. 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
5: Here's your classic hits 96.7 forecast. Lows level off around 65 overnight under mainly clear skies. South winds around 5 miles per hour. Slight chance for storms Thursday. Daytime highs approaching 86. Sunshine mixed with clouds at times. Slight chance of thunderstorms Thursday night. Lows level off around 64. Partly cloudy skies. In the classic hits 96.7 Weather Center, I'm meteorologist Paul Probley. Right now, 81.
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0: You're truly unbelievable. EMF. Bob Worthington, last full week of August. Can you believe it? Next week, September the 1st, brand new month next week. How about it? Stick around, Jay Giles Band, Deb Harry and Blondie, and much, much more.
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0: Whistle While You Work, and say hi to Al, the night watchman. Also, Gloria, working at the hospital. Appreciate you tuning in. And also, Freddie, driving the big rig and getting from point A to point B out there. You're hauling, aren't you?
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7: Here's your classic hits 96.7 forecast. Partly cloudy skies overnight with lows around 65. Winds out of the south around 5 miles per hour. Sunshine mixed with clouds at times. Thursday, slight chance of thunderstorms, 86. Partly cloudy skies with fog in spots. Thursday night, slight chance of thunderstorms. Lows dip down to about 64. In a classic hits 96.7 Weather Center, I'm meteorologist Paul Probley. 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

0: 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Mm-hmm. Stick around, have Survivor from Rocky IV, the movie, our late movie next.
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0: Hey, we're together. Let's keep each other company, all right? Keeping it nice, warm, and cozy during the wee hours. Bob Worthington here, and hey, just the wee hours of your Thursday morning, getting closer to the weekend.
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13: Here's your classic hits 96.7 forecast. Partly cloudy with fog overnight with a low of 65. Winds out of the south around 5 miles per hour. Slight chance of thunderstorms and foggy early Thursday. Highs level off around 86. Sunshine mixed with clouds at times. Partly cloudy skies with fog in spots. Thursday night, slight chance for storms. Lows dip down to about 65. In a classic hits 96.7 Weather Center, I'm meteorologist Paul Frobley. Right now, it's 81 degrees.
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0: Blink 182, all the small things. 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Oh, yes, we have something from the James Bond movie, 007, title track from the movie Live and Let Die, next.
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0: Group out of the Lone Star State of Texas and ZZ Top. And just about a week and a half ago, Frank Beard, their longtime drummer, as a matter of fact, one of the originals of ZZ Top, passed away about 2 weeks ago at the age of 79. Stick around, more great music on the other side, including The Police and Stone Temple Pilots. Toot sweet.
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12: Here's your classic hits 96.7 forecast. Partly cloudy skies, with fog in spots overnight, with lows around 65. South winds around 5 miles per hour. Partly cloudy again Thursday, slight chance for storms. High temperatures reach up to 85. Slight chance of thunderstorms Thursday night. Lows dip down to about 65, partly cloudy. In the Classic Hits 96.7 Weather Center, I'm meteorologist Paul Trombley. 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

0: Saying hi to Mickey, one of our favorite truckers, listens to us whenever he's passing through town. Appreciate that, Mick, and we appreciate you listening, too. And Jackie, a very happy birthday to you.
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0: Little musical freeze tag, freeze. Ah, you obeyed. It's Jay Giles in the band, Freeze Frame. I'm Bob Worthington, taking you through the wee hours and leaving that nightlight on for you.
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And don't forget to tell a friend or two about us. 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

0: Because you're rocking, we're rolling. That's Good Times Roll from the Cars. Benji Orr, Rico Kasich in the gang. 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
13: Here's your classic hits 96.7 forecast. Slight chance of thunderstorms with fog in spots early today. Otherwise, sunshine mixed with clouds at times. High temperatures reach up to 85. Southwesterly winds around 5 miles per hour. Partly cloudy skies with fog in spots tonight. Slight chance of thunderstorms. Lows level off around 65. In the classic hits 96.7 Weather Center, I'm meteorologist Paul Trombley. 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

0: Maybe enjoying their first cup of coffee with us. Hey, welcome aboard. Good morning, your Thursday morning. Let's make it a great day together.
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0: 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Bob Worthington here, wishing you a great day.
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6: Here's your Classic Hits 96.7 forecast. Slight chance of thunderstorms with fog in spots early today. Otherwise, sunshine mixed with clouds at times. High temperatures reach up to 85. Southwesterly winds around 5 miles per hour. Partly cloudy skies with fog in spots tonight. Slight chance of thunderstorms. Lows level off around 65. In the Classic Hits 96.7 Weather Center, I'm meteorologist Paul Trombley. 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
1: News. I'm Ted Lindner. Closing argument set for today in the trial of Lindsay Clancy, the Massachusetts mom who killed her three children. Fox's Molly Line.
2: Prosecutors say the Massachusetts mother acted rationally and intentionally, planning and executing the murder of her three children inside the family's Duxbury home. The defense says the Massachusetts mother should not be held criminally responsible for the killings, that she was misdiagnosed, over-medicated, and suffering from postpartum psychosis.
1: Actor Tim Curry has died, best known for his starring role in the Rocky Horror Picture Show and also for movies like Clue and Home Alone 2. Tim Curry was 80 years old. At least 175 people are dead, more than 1,500 are missing following massive flash flooding in the mountainous border area between Nepal and China.
3: The U.S. Embassy in Nepal says they are deeply saddened by the tragic loss of life. They are working to account for any U.S. citizens impacted by the flooding and remain in close contact with authorities.
1: Fox's Nepal. Jeff Paul. 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
4: Here's your classic hits 96.7 forecast. Slight chance of thunderstorms with fog in spots early today. Otherwise, sunshine mixed with clouds at times. High temperatures reach up to 85. Southwesterly winds around 5 miles per hour. Partly cloudy skies with fog in spots tonight. Slight chance of thunderstorms. Lows level off around 65. In the classic hits 96.7 Weather Center, I'm meteorologist Paul Trombley. Currently 81.
5: Thanks, Paul. And right now we're looking at mostly clear skies, a little mist and fog here and there. Watch out for that as you're driving this morning. But a beautiful full moon on my way into work earlier this morning. Just a little wisp of clouds in front of the moon, and would have been a good photograph. It is Thursday, Friday Eve.
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5: 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We've had some rather cool mornings, but cold mornings coming up. 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Some good tips and information on there. Coming up, we have Sweet. Also, our Carlisle Young thought for the day. Later, today in history. At the bottom of the hour, the pole vault. Bo Beecraft is standing by in the newsroom with local news. Still later, our daily celebration and morning toast. That's just this hour. Right now, it's Van Halen and right now, Classic Hits.

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That's Sweet. 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Dave Begley here. It's 6:11 on a Thursday. Time for our Carlisle Young Thought for the Day. Today it's a quote from Jim Palmer, who said, "People sometimes wonder why God would allow so much suffering in our world. Maybe instead, we should be wondering why we do." Coming up, look at today in history. Paul Fromley standing by in the Weather Center with forecast. Right now, Sheryl Crow, All I Want to Do.

0: All I Want to Do, Sheryl Crow, on Classic Hits 96.7. 6:16 on a Thursday. It's August 27th, 2026. On this date in history, back in 1883, the island volcano Krakatoa erupted with a series of cataclysmic explosions. The explosions, which could be heard 3,000 miles away, and resulting tsunamis in Indonesia's strait, claimed some 36,000 lives in Java and Sumatra. 1894, Congress passed the Wilson-Gorman Tariff Act, which contained a provision for a graduated income tax that was later struck down by the Supreme Court. 1964, the film Mary Poppins had its world premiere in Los Angeles, California. 1982, Ricky Henderson of the Oakland A's stole his 119th base of the season, breaking Lou Brock's single-season stolen base record. Henderson would finish the season with a still unmatched 130 stolen bases. 1990, blues guitarist Stevie Ray Vaughan and four others were killed in a helicopter crash near East Troy, Wisconsin. We have some Stevie Ray coming up for you next, right here. On this date, back in 2005, coastal residents jammed freeways and gas stations as they rushed to avoid Hurricane Katrina, which was headed toward New Orleans. On this date in 2008, Barack Obama was nominated for president by the Democratic National Convention in Denver, becoming the first black presidential nominee from a major political party. On this date in 2011, Hurricane Irene made landfall in the United States. The storm would be responsible for 49 total deaths and more than $14 billion in damage. And in 2025, 1 year ago, a shooter opened fire with a rifle through the windows of a Catholic church in Minneapolis and struck some of the nearly 200 children celebrating Mass during the first week of school, killing two children and wounding 17 people. The attacker shot dozens of rounds toward the children seated in pews at the Annunciation Catholic School. Police say he later died by suicide. That's today in history. Coming up, look at the forecast. We have Paul Fromley standing by. And we'll get you back to the music with Stevie Ray Vaughan. The morning show is a presentation of Larkey HVAC.
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7: Here's your classic hits 96.7 forecast. Slight chance of thunderstorms with fog in spots early today. Otherwise, sunshine mixed with clouds at times. High temperatures reach up to 85. Southwesterly winds around 5 miles per hour. Partly cloudy skies with fog in spots tonight. Slight chance of thunderstorms. Lows level off around 65. In the Classic Hits 96.7 Weather Center, I'm meteorologist Paul Trombley. Right now, 65.
0: That's more like it. I think Paul said 81 a little while ago. I don't know what happened with that, but 65 degrees. And mostly clear skies. Big full moon out there. Coming up, we have After the Fire and the Pole Vault. Also, Bo Beecraft is standing by in the newsroom with local news. Right now, it's the late, great Stevie Ray Vaughan, who we lost on this date, 1990, along with four others in a helicopter crash in Wisconsin. Here's Crossfire. Classic Hits.

0: Der Kommissar, After the Fire, on Classic Hits 96.7. It is 6:31 on a Thursday, almost Friday. Hang in there. Time for the pole vault. And a new poll looked at the top things we still use cash for. And one that surprised me. Turns out young people really like cash. 52% of Gen Zers say it's their favorite way to pay. That's higher than any other age group. Yeah. Overall, the average person has $52 in their wallet right now. Let's see what I've got here. I got $14. That's it. Yeah. And there's a limit to how much we'll use in a single transition or transaction. That's transition here. Transaction's a better word. But if something costs more than $31, we'll almost always use a card. But here's the top things we still use cash for. Number one, tips at restaurants and bars, or for delivery drivers. I slip them that five spot there. Yeah. Number two, fast food. Number three, candy and snacks. Number four, coffee. Number five, gas. It said here, if something costs more than $31, we'll almost always use a card. Since when do you get gas for less than $30? I mean, with the price of gas these days. Groceries, again. Drinks at a bar. Personal care products like makeup and other small items. Gifts. And donuts or pastries. Rounding out the top 10. How about you? What do you still use cash for? Yeah, I whip out my debit card most of the time. It's easier, but less secure. And having cash lets you see what you're spending and how much you have left at the time. Kind of helps you keep track. You use plastic all the time, you can easily go over it. Coming up, we'll have a look at news. We have Bo B. Craft standing by in the newsroom, local news for you. Also, Paul Fromley, he's in the Weather Center with the forecast. And I'm sitting here with some Pink Floyd queued up for you, so keep it right here.
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8: In the newsroom, I'm Bo Beecraft. A London woman was arrested early Monday morning after a reported domestic violence incident. Deputies responding to a home on Slate Lick Road found a man with visible injuries and blood. Investigators report an argument between 24-year-old Brooke Hacker and the victim became physical. Hacker's been charged with fourth-degree assault and was taken to the Laurel County Correctional Center as the investigation continues. Well, it was a deadly weekend on Kentucky waterways with three drowning deaths reported. Search crews recovered the body of a 66-year-old man from London on Lake Cumberland after he jumped from a boat and failed to resurface. In a separate Lake Cumberland incident, 42-year-old Andy Schmidt of Lexington was also found dead. A third drowning victim, 26-year-old Fernando Bravo, died at a reservoir in Lexington. Rescue officials are using the situations to urge boaters and swimmers to wear life jackets and practice water safety, especially with the upcoming Labor Day weekend approaching. With news, I'm Bo Beecraft.
9: Here's your classic hits 96.7 forecast. Slight chance of thunderstorms with fog in spots early today. Otherwise, sunshine mixed with clouds at times. High temperatures reach up to 85. Southwesterly winds around 5 miles per hour. Partly cloudy skies with fog in spots tonight. Slight chance of thunderstorms. Lows level off around 65. In the Classic Hits 96.7 Weather Center, I'm meteorologist Paul Trombley. Right now, 65.
0: Thanks, Paul. And right now, we're looking at mostly clear skies in London. Coming up, we have music ahead from Fastball, also our daily celebration. What do we celebrate today on this 27th day of August? Well, I'll tell you in just a bit. Also, our morning toast, so get your coffee brewing. Right now, it's Pink Floyd, Another Brick in the Wall. Classic Hits. Good morning.

Fastball with The Way. Classic hits, 96.7. I'm Dave Begley. It is 6:46 on this Thursday. It's August 27th. Friday Eve. Tomorrow's TGIF. The weekend's just around the corner now. It's also National Burger Day. The juicy, flavorful patty nestled between soft, toasted buns, adorned with melted cheese, crispy bacon, maybe.

0: Roadkill.
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0: Let's see. It's also National Just Because Day. An opportunity to do stuff just because. Every day, we all do things that are expected or required of us. So feel free to celebrate this day any way you want. One of my favorite quotes is from Jean-Jacques Rousseau, who said, "I have never believed that a man's freedom consists of doing what he wants, but rather in never doing what he does not want to do." National Peach Day, one of my favorite fruits. Love peaches. And right now is the prime peach season, August. Got those Freestone peaches out there. I mean, the Clingstones are good too, but love peaches. Peach cobbler, peach pie. Just eat them by themselves. I eat the peel too. A lot of people have to peel a peach. I guess that peach fuzz kind of puts them out, but not me. A lot of the nutrients are in that peel too. It's kind of like potatoes. I'll eat the peeling of potatoes as well. Baked potato, I eat the peel too. National Potsdam Day. Spelled Potsdecreme. A delicious custard dessert. So collect your ramekins, because this day gives you another opportunity to use them. Dust them off and maybe rinse them off real good. And make some pot de cam. Recipes for this delightful French dessert date back to the 17th century. Its name means pot of custard or pot of cream. The T is silent, of course. Also refers to the baking dish, so pot de cam. Sounds good to me. Let's see, what else do we celebrate today? National Tug of War Day. So, gather up some friends and create two teams. Grab a rope, stretch it over maybe a mud puddle or something, and go at it. International Lottery Day. You ever play the lottery? I'm not lucky enough. I feel like I'm just throwing my money away. But if you don't play, you can't win. So, it'd be nice to win the lottery, right? Dreams and possibilities. It's a time when people across the globe come together to try their luck in lotteries, hoping for that life-changing win. And it's Crab Soup Day. Love crabs. Blue crabs, snow crabs, king crabs, whatever. Stone crabs. I like them all. Crab Soup Day. Stirs up more than just a pot. Stirs up memories, stories, and smiles for people who love it. Big metal pots. Boiled with crab legs poking out the surface, surrounded by herbs, roots, and a mix of local flavors. Sounds good to me. So, lots to celebrate today. Grab your coffee. Let's put them together through the radio for our morning toast. Clink, clink. Coming up, we'll have a look at the forecast. Paul Fromley standing by. Also, AC/DC. The title track from their Back in Black album. 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
6: Here's your classic hits 96.7 forecast. Slight chance of thunderstorms with fog in spots early today. Otherwise, sunshine mixed with clouds at times. High temperatures reach up to 85. Southwesterly winds around 5 miles per hour. Partly cloudy skies with fog in spots tonight. Slight chance of thunderstorms. Lows level off around 65. In a classic hits 96.7 Weather Center, I'm meteorologist Paul Trombley. Right now, 65.
7: Thanks, Paul. And right now, we're looking at mostly clear skies. And did you get to see the full moon this morning? Looked full to me, anyway. And it was especially nice seeing the wisp of clouds in front of the moon. It's kind of hard to keep my eyes on the road, but beautiful sight. Coming up, we have Fox News, World and National News, also state news from KNN, local news with Bo Beecraft, and I'll check traffic. Also sports on the way. Right now, it's AC/DC with Back in Black, title track from that groundbreaking album. Of course, referring to getting back to it after the death of Bon Scott. Back in Black, as in, mourning. Classic hits.

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1: News. I'm Sue Guzman. Closing argument scheduled for today in the trial of Lindsay Clancy, the Massachusetts mom who killed her three children. Fox's Molly Line.
2: Prosecutors say the Massachusetts mother acted rationally and intentionally, planning and executing the murder of her three children inside the family's Duxbury home. The defense says the Massachusetts mother should not be held criminally responsible for the killings, that she was misdiagnosed, overmedicated, and suffering from postpartum psychosis.
1: Trial date of June 5th, 2028, set for accused 9/11 mastermind Khalid Sheikh Mohammed and three others.
3: Prosecutors had asked for a trial date in January of 2027. But the judge, writing, a realistic trial date must account for the hearing and resolution of pretrial evidentiary and compliance motions.
1: Fox's Kristen Goodwin reporting. 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
5: Kentucky cattle farmers are criticizing a federal plan to allow 60% more beef imports into the country. Right now, ground beef costs nearly $7 a pound in stores. The government says imports will lower grocery bills, but local farmers fear the cheap influx of meat will push down market prices, just as a recent drought has forced the American herd to a 75-year low. And local businesses are honoring the spirit of the late Dolly Parton by raising money for her literacy program. The Kentucky Shop in Lexington has already raised $15,000 by selling custom T-shirts, which will fund free books for young children. Also, Country Boy Brewing will donate nearly 10% of all sales on September 5th across its Georgetown and Lexington breweries. Meanwhile, development directors have approved $86 million in new infrastructure projects for South Central Kentucky. Morgantown Mayor Billy Phelps led the regional board meeting in Bowling Green. The vote advances 14 local projects to upgrade water systems, fix critical roads, and build more affordable housing for working-class families across 10 counties. In Lexington, the search is on for Fayette County's next school superintendent. FCPS school board leaders are setting up a special committee of teachers, principals, and parents to screen nominees. The window to apply closes at noon on September 2nd as the district seeks to replace the retired superintendent. New 18-month pilot program is delivering fresh vegetables and healthy meals to corner stores in West Louisville neighborhoods. Feed Louisville is partnering with the owners of neighborhood stores to fight childhood obesity, with store owners keeping 100% of the profits. Finally, the city of Paris will turn into a Christmas wonderland for a new holiday movie. Casting directors are calling on local families and kids to come to Main Street Thursday to work as extras in a church scene. Volunteers are asked to wear winter sweaters in bright holiday colors. I'm Travis Laird.
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7: In the newsroom, I'm Bo Beecraft. A 50-year-old East Bernstadt woman faces multiple charges after deputies responded to a crash Saturday night north of London. Investigators report Stacy Dooley was driving a Chrysler PT Cruiser and entered a ditch before leaving the scene on foot. Witnesses told deputies she was the only person driving in the vehicle at the time, and she showed signs of impairment, later admitting she'd been driving. She's been charged with DUI, driving on a suspended or revoked license, and leaving the scene of an accident. Deputies arrested 28-year-old Jermaine Riley Jr. of East Bernstadt Saturday night after investigating a reported violation of an emergency protective order. Authorities say Riley fled before deputies arrived, but was later found hiding in a barn nearby. He's been charged with violating a Kentucky EPO and first-degree fleeing or evading police on foot. He was booked into the Laurel County Correctional Center. With news, I'm Bo B. Craft.
8: Here's your Classic Hits 96.7 forecast. Slight chance of thunderstorms with fog in spots early today. Otherwise, sunshine mixed with clouds at times. High temperatures reach up to 85. Southwesterly winds around 5 miles per hour. Partly cloudy skies with fog in spots tonight. Slight chance of thunderstorms. Lows level off around 65. In the Classic Hits 96.7 Weather Center, I'm meteorologist Paul Trombley. Currently 66.

0: That's right. Buckle up, put the phone down. As you're driving to work this morning or school, be careful. Watch out for the kiddos. Speaking of school, they'll be out catching the bus. Of course, the buses will be out when that stop sign swings out. Stop. And keep your eyes peeled. Also, we have 25E southbound in Knox County reduced to one lane as contractors do shoulder repairs there. That's from the railroad crossing out to Knox Street. They're doing that 7 a.m. to 5:30 p.m. each day for the next 3 to 4 weeks, next month or so. So watch out for that. Otherwise, looks like smooth sailing for your morning commute. No traffic problems texted in so far. But if you happen upon a traffic situation, shoot us a text. Let us know so we can get the word out. Also, your birthdays. Text those in. The Birthday Club comes your way next hour, about 8:30 or so. 864-2148. 864-2148. But don't text and drive. Be sure to get to where you can stop safely before fiddling with your phone, and buckle up.
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0: Good Thursday morning at 7:07. 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And like them on Facebook. Coming up, we have Scott Fitzgerald standing by at Kentucky News Network with sports. Right now, it's Fleetwood Mac, Dreams, Classic Hits.

0: Welcome to Thursday, Kentucky. It's August 27th. I'm Scott Fitzgerald. Let's jump into sports, shall we? Talk a little basketball. University of Kentucky's Mark Mitchell may not be in the clear after all. Mitchell, who averaged 18.3 points and 5.2 rebounds per game last season for Missouri, received a court order allowing him a fifth year, then transferred to Kentucky. But now the SEC is reportedly preparing to challenge that move because Mitchell entered the transfer portal after the league's normal spring transfer window. Kentucky is now expected to fight the decision, arguing Mitchell couldn't have entered the portal in the spring because at that time he had no fifth year available to him. We'll certainly keep you posted here at the Kentucky News Network. Well, the same craziness that is college athletics in 2026 is hitting the University of Louisville football team. Their transfer safety D'Angelo Hutchinson is taking his fifth college season to Cincinnati. Hutchinson originally announced he would return to the Cardinals after a Kentucky court order granted him and nine other athletes an additional year of eligibility. Instead, he's now headed to the Bearcats. Hutchinson spent all four seasons in Louisville recording 147 tackles and 8 pass breakups. He'll wrap up his college career in the Natty. For the coach who recruited him out of high school, that would be Scott Satterfield, the former Louisville head coach.
1: Hector's been on 3-time single homer. Oh, and he destroys this ball deep right, a towering shot into the bay. The pure power of rookie Hector Rodriguez.
2: Well, this has been a nightmare series for the Reds here in San Francisco, but it has been a coming out party for one Hector Rodriguez.
0: Yeah, the Reds may not have much left to play for in 2026, but rookie Hector Rodriguez is giving all of us something to watch. The former Louisville bat sparked Cincinnati's wild comeback in San Francisco yesterday. He hit 2 home runs, including that shot into McCovey Cove. The Reds erased a 6-run deficit. They scored 7 in the ninth to beat the Giants. Rodriguez is 8 of 19 over his last 5 games, giving the Reds at least a glimpse of a hopeful future, maybe 2027. Hey, have a great day, Kentucky. I'm Scott Fitzgerald.
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4: Thanks, Scott. 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Also, we'll have Tom Leach on sports tomorrow morning, as it'll be Friday. A look at UK sports tomorrow right here. And speaking of the Kentucky Wildcats, catch every game as football gets underway here pretty soon on your home for UK sports, our other sister station, Sam 103.9, with Tom Leach. Also catch the Cincinnati Reds every game with Tommy and the Cowboy on your home of the Reds, The Wolf. Coming up, we'll have a look at the forecast. Paul Fromley standing by in the Weather Center. And we'll get you back to the music with Heart. 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
13: Here's your classic hits 96.7 forecast. Slight chance of thunderstorms with fog and spots early today. Otherwise, sunshine mixed with clouds at times. High temperatures reach up to 85. Southwesterly winds around 5 miles per hour. Partly cloudy skies with fog and spots tonight. Slight chance of thunderstorms. Lows level off around 65. In the classic hits 96.7 Weather Center, I'm meteorologist Paul Trombley. Right now, it's 64 degrees.
4: Thanks, Paul. And right now, we're looking at mostly clear skies in London. Beautiful sunrise this morning. Coming up, we have Def Leppard. Also, a look at the community calendar and Gary Conley standing by with today's Minute Man Minute. Right now, it's Hearts Straight On. 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

0: 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Closing in on Friday. The weekend is just around the corner. Now, look at our community calendar. Here's what's happening at the Laurel County Public Library. This evening at 6, the Lego Club will meet. Also at 6, Lost in Paradise, a tribute to Jimmy Buffett. That'll be on the auditorium stage. I'm a big parrot head myself, so yeah, I'd like to get in on that. Also coming up tomorrow at 12 noon and 12:30, a guided tour of Hoopla and guided tour of Canopy. Find out more at laurellibrary.org or their Facebook page. We have some Jimmy Buffett coming up, by the way. Celebrate 200 years of history and 91 years of the Laurel County Homecoming. The 2026 Laurel County Homecoming begins tomorrow. Tomorrow and Saturday at Levi Jackson Wilderness Road Park. Moonlight Market, live music, food trucks, inflatables, petting zoo, magic shows, tournaments, and more. Now, coming up tomorrow night, Mash Grass will be on the stage. I think about 6:30, and then Jordan Allen takes the stage at 8, and fireworks will close out the night. Saturday, the fun continues at the park, but also at Town Center Park for the parade. That starts at 10 a.m. The actual parade is at 11. The festivities surrounding the parade starts at 10, and we'll go to about 1. Of course, you have the Little Miss and Master Pageant and the Miss and Teen Laurel County Homecoming Pageant at the Amphitheater, Levi Jackson. So check out the entire schedule of events on their Facebook page, Laurel County Homecoming on Facebook. Of course, you can also check out visitlondonky.com or their Facebook page. And check out the World Chicken Festival. That's next month. 24th through the 27th of September. You have Bourbon Revival on stage at the Stage of Stars Thursday night. Those guys do some bluegrassation. How would you pronounce that? Or how would you say it? They take popular songs and turn them into bluegrass songs. Really cool. They're going to be Thursday night of the festival, also Friday night, the Kentucky Headhunters, and Saturday night, Firehouse. And some Firehouse coming up for you, too. Right after Jimmy Buffett here in a little bit. So, again, check out chickenfestival.com or visit londonky.com for more information. That's the community calendar. 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
1: 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Gary Conley here with today's Minuteman Minute number 60, Big Dreams and Small Minds. Monty Robert is a wealthy, very successful horse trainer in California who was the inspiration behind the Horse Whisperer movie and the TV show. Today, he is 89 years old and still has an interest in helping young kids develop a love for horses. He tells the story of one young man who was the son of an itinerant horse trainer. They would go from stable to stable, racetrack to racetrack, farm to farm, and ranch to ranch training horses. As a result, the boy's high school career was continually interrupted. When he was a senior, he was asked to write a paper about what he wanted to be and do when he grew up. That night, he wrote a 7-page paper describing his goal of someday owning a 200-acre ranch and a 4,000-square-foot house that would sit on his dream farm. The next day, he handed it in to the teacher. 2 days later, he received his paperback. On the front page was a large red F with a note that read, "See me after class." The boy with the dream went to see the teacher, and he asked, "Why did I receive an F?" The teacher said, "This is an unrealistic dream for a young boy like you. You have no money. You come from an itinerant family. You have no resources. There's no way you could ever do this." Then the teacher added, "If you will rewrite this paper with a more realistic goal, I will reconsider your grade." The boy went home and thought about it long and hard. He asked his father what he should do. His father said, "Look, son, you have to make up your own mind on this one. Whatever you decide, it will affect you for the rest of your life." Finally, the boy turned in the same paper, making no changes at all. He told the teacher, "You can keep the F. I'll keep my dream." Monty then turned to the assembled group he was speaking to and said, "I tell you this story because I still have that school paper framed over my fireplace." Don't share your big dreams with small minds. That's your Minuteman Minute, brought to you by Minuteman Press of London, Kentucky, where we design, print, and promote you.
0: 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Coming up, a look at the forecast and Jimmy Buffett.
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6: Here's your Classic Hits 96.7 forecast. Slight chance of thunderstorms with fog and spots early today. Otherwise, sunshine mixed with clouds at times. High temperatures reach up to 85. Southwesterly winds around 5 miles per hour. Partly cloudy skies with fog and spots tonight. Slight chance of thunderstorms. Lows level off around 65. In the Classic Hits 96.7 Weather Center, I'm meteorologist Paul Trombley. Right now, it's 64 degrees.
0: Thanks, Paul. And right now, we're looking at mostly clear skies and sunshine this morning. Beautiful sunrise. Nice way to start off your Thursday. Now, as we mentioned earlier in our daily celebration, it's National Burger Day. I'll take mine with cheese on a toasted bun with lettuce, onion, tomato, and pickle with some Miracle Whip. Some crinkle-cut fries on the side with ketchup. Lots of ketchup. How about you? Well, as we mentioned earlier, we're going to have Lost in Paradise, a tribute to Jimmy Buffett, this evening at 6 p.m. at the Laurel County Public Library, so be sure and get in on that if you're a parrot head like me. But let's let Jimmy Buffett tell us how he wants his burger, Cheeseburger in Paradise. The Black Crows, Firehouse coming up.

0: Harkening back to the hair band era of the 90s, that's Firehouse, Love of a Lifetime. 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Of course, they're going to be at the World Chicken Festival, Saturday night of the festival. 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Well, it is 7:44 on a Thursday. Time for news from the Weird Wire. A 30-year-old man in Florida, Florida, Omar Solomon, was arrested for speeding on the interstate. He was flying, clocked at 117 miles an hour in a 70 zone. 2:45 in the afternoon. Omar reportedly told deputies that pulled him over. He was trying to make it to the bathroom at Buc-ee's. But the nearest Buc-ee's was nearly 61 miles away in Daytona Beach, which is why he was trying to cut down on travel time. He was trying to get to Buc-ee's to go to the bathroom. There were plenty of bathrooms between where he was and Buc-ee's, but, well, you know Buc-ee's bathrooms. Potty like a rock star. They are nice. He was charged with reckless driving and speeding. I mean, we all love clean bathrooms and privacy and all that, but don't risk your life and others' lives just to get to a Buc-ee's bathroom. Coming up, look at the forecast and the Black Crowes. The morning show is a presentation of Larkey HVAC.
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Coming up, Red Ryder, and at the top of the hour, Fox News, followed by state news with Kentucky News Network. Also coming up next hour, fascinating facts, the Birthday Club. If you have a birthday for us, text it in at 864-2148. We'll put you on the list and on the air. Celebrity birthdays. Also, a couple of rock birthdays to celebrate for the birthday block. Entertainment news, even what's on TV tonight, and our survey of the day next hour. Meantime, it's the Black Crowes and Hard to Handle. Classic hits. Good morning.

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1: Fox News. I'm Deborah Valentine. Closing arguments are scheduled to get underway today in the trial of Lindsay Clancy. She is the mother accused of killing her three children.
2: Prosecutors say the Massachusetts mother acted rationally and intentionally, murdering her three children inside the family's Duxbury home in January of 2023.
1: Fox's Molly Line reporting. The defense claims Clancy was suffering from postpartum psychosis. Meta will pay $18 billion to 29 states to settle a social media addiction lawsuit. Fox's Claudia Cowan has more from Oakland, California.
3: Meta does not admit wrongdoing in the settlement, but will now change how Facebook and Instagram operate for teens and make stronger efforts to flag and remove users under 13 years old.
1: Meta is also calling on rivals like TikTok and YouTube to implement similar restrictions. 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
4: This is the Kentucky News Network.
5: Kentucky will receive $358 million under a historic $17 billion settlement with Meta. Attorney General Russell Coleman says the multi-state lawsuit accused the giant owner of Instagram and Facebook of intentionally making its apps addictive to children. Under the deal, Meta must implement two-hour daily time limits, nighttime access blocks, and limit weekday push notifications during the school year. And to rile high school teens in Boone County are under arrest after a gun was found in a restroom. A witness spotted the suspects on Monday and promptly reported the weapon to union deputies. Both juveniles have been remanded to the Campbell County Juvenile Detention Center. No injuries or threats to school safety reported in the incident. Meanwhile, families with loved ones buried at the tri-state's largest cemetery are crying out for state regulatory cooperation. Recent storms in Southgate uprooted 16 ancient trees at Evergreen Cemetery, smashing gravestones and roads. Caretaker Dave Smith says repairs will cost nearly $100,000, but state law blocks managers from accessing their emergency trust fund until every plot is sold. In Lexington, more than 70 volunteers completed a major county survey of the local homeless population. The survey, led by the Catholic Action Center, gathered critical lived experience data from struggling families to find root causes. Recent metrics reveal the homeless count peaked at over 3,000 in 2024 before slightly dropping. Finally, Kentucky cattle farmers are criticizing the federal decision to expand beef imports from countries like Canada, Brazil, and Mexico. The government hopes the influx will reduce ground beef prices, which sit near $7 a pound, but bluegrass cowmen fear the plan will intentionally push down auction rates. I'm Travis Laird.
4: This is the Kentucky News Network.
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9: Here's your classic hits 96.7 forecast. Sunshine mixed with clouds with fog at times early today with a slight chance for storms. High temperatures reach up to 85. Southwesterly winds 5 to 10 miles per hour. Partly cloudy with fog in spots tonight. Slight chance of thunderstorms. Lows dip down to about 65. In the Classic Hits 96.7 Weather Center, I'm meteorologist Paul Trombley. Currently 66.
10: Thanks, Paul. And right now we have mostly sunny skies in London.
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10: 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Like them on Facebook, too. Coming up, we'll have a look at fascinating facts. Just a hit, it's Weezer, and right now, ZZ Top. Legs, classic hits.

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3: 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But the real stars of these early videos are the boxing cats. Cats that he recorded in a boxing ring circa 1894. Consider it the first of many cat memes.
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11: Here's your classic hits, 96.7 forecast. Sunshine, mixed with clouds, with fog at times early today, with a slight chance for storms. High temperatures reach up to 85. Southwesterly winds, 5 to 10 miles per hour. Partly cloudy, with fog in spots tonight. Slight chance of thunderstorms. Lows dip down to about 65. In the classic hits, 96.7 Weather Center, I'm meteorologist Paul Trombley. Currently, 66.
3: Thanks, Paul. And right now, we're looking at sunny skies in London. Just ahead, Journey. Also, the Birthday Club. Last call for the Birthday Club. If you have a birthday for us, text it in, 864-2148. 864-2148. 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Right now, it's Foreigner and Hot-Blooded. 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

0: Don't Stop Believin'. That's Journey on Classic Hits 96.7. Dave Begley here. It's 8:27 on this Thursday, Friday Eve. Yeah, tomorrow's Friday. Weekend's just around the corner. Taking a look at the birthday club. Local birthdays. We have three of them so far this morning. Melinda Torelli. Happy birthday from your husband and kids. Charlie Morton, happy birthday from all your co-workers. And a happy birthday to Jimmy Stinson from your wife, kids, and grandkids. And all of us here at Classic Hits wish Melinda, Charlie, and Jimmy a happy birthday too, and many more. They're celebrating with some famous folks like actor Tuesday Weld, 83 today. Bassist Neil Murray of Whitesnake, 76. We have some Whitesnake coming up in the birthday block. Guitarist Alex Lifeson of Rush, 73 today. My favorite guitarist, living guitarist anyway. Out on tour right now, along with Geddy Lee and Annika Nillitz. Annika filling in some big shoes, taking Neil Peart's drum kit over, doing a great job too. Seen a lot of good footage from the tour so far, sounding great. Let's see, so some Rush coming up. Golfer Bernard Langer, 69. Actor Chandra Wilson, 57. Baseball Hall of Famer Jim Thome, 56. We have actor Sarah Chalk turning 50. Actor Patrick J. Adams of TV's Suits, 45. Singer-songwriter Kim Petras is 34. U.S. Olympic and WNBA basketball star Brianna Stewart is 32. Entertainment news, we've lost another one. They say deaths come in threes. And we had Frank Beard of ZZ Top passed away. And we had Dolly Parton. And now Tim Curry. Passed away at the age of 80 this week. Authorities responded to a home in, reported to a call to his home Tuesday evening. Cause of death was not immediately clear. Curry was well known for his role in the Rocky Horror Picture Show, also starred in such films as Muppet Treasure Island, The Hunt for Red October, and Home Alone 2. He was great in Home Alone 2. I always thought he would be a good Grinch. A Jim Carrey, that's hard to beat, I know. But he would have been good too. Tim Curry as the Grinch, think about it. He also provided the voice of Darth Sidious, Chancellor Palpatine, in Star Wars The Clone Wars. On stage, he played King Arthur in the original run of Spamalot, a musical inspired by Monty Python. Curry suffered a stroke in 2012 that placed him in a wheelchair. So what's on TV tonight? If you're going to be stuck at home in front of the tube, you've got the 1% Club on Fox. That's at 8. Then Best Medicine comes on at 9. On CBS, Big Brother is on at 8. That's followed by Ghost at 9:30. Then you have Elspeth at 10. Yeah. Taking a look at ABC, Jeopardy Masters is on at 8. 911 Nashville comes on at 9. Another 911 Nashville at 10. On NBC, we've got Law & Order at 8. Law & Order Special Victims Unit at 9. And another Law & Order at 10. That's what you have to look forward to. Now here on Classic Hits, We have Paul Fromley standing by in the Weather Center, your forecast, and Rush kicks off the birthday block.
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4: Here's your classic hits, 96.7 forecast. Sunshine, mixed with clouds, with fog at times early today, with a slight chance for storms. High temperatures reach up to 85. Southwesterly winds, 5 to 10 miles per hour. Partly cloudy, with fog in spots tonight, slight chance of thunderstorms, lows dip down to about 65. In the Classic Hits 96.7 Weather Center, I'm meteorologist Paul Fromley. Currently 66.
0: Thanks, Paul. And right now we're looking at mostly sunny skies in London. Coming up, White Snake. Also, we'll have a look at our survey of the day. Have you ever tried to disconnect from the digital world? Put your phones and laptops away, stay away from any kind of screen, and go analog? Well, we'll talk about that in a bit. Right now, it's Rush to kick off the birthday block, featuring the birthday boy, guitarist Alex Lifeson, 73 today. Here's Limelight, which features his guitar work prominently. Of course, he's the lone guitar player in the band. Classic Hits.

Ain't No Love in the Heart of the City. That's Whitesnake. Featuring the birthday boy, bassist Neil Murray, 76 today. That's going to wrap up the birthday block. Classic hits, 96.7. Dave Begley here. Now our survey of the day. And a new survey found half of Americans are trying to disconnect from the digital world whenever they can and live more analog lives. So what are we doing? Well, according to the survey, we're using an actual notebook for notes with an actual pen or pencil and paper notebook. Apps are great, but pens and paper do still exist. Reading books. I mean, paper books. E-readers just aren't the same. Using a paper calendar. You're probably not ditching your iCalendar, but it's nice to have one hanging on the wall somewhere. I have one right behind me here. Playing physical games. Like board games. And puzzles instead of video games. I'm a big Monopoly fan. Me and my grandniece, Emma, love a spirited game of Monopoly. Our games can go for hours, even days. I think the last time we played, we had to just set a time limit, and whoever was on top when the time struck, then that's the winner. And she won. So, yeah. Using an alarm clock. Not the one on your phone, but an actual one that has bells. Oh, it's been a long time since I've used one of those. But even one with a digital display and all that, that's still kind of analog. I don't know. Digital displays, it's still... Anyway. Rounding out the top 10, writing letters, actual letters to someone and mailing it to them. When's the last time you got a letter in the mail? If you're under 30, maybe never. Now, my wife likes getting letters from these organizations that actually they put together. A little packet of little crafts and items they slip in an envelope, a little letter, and send it out. One of our friends does that, puts it together. Crooked House letters. Yeah, it's a thing. Look it up online. We're talking about going analog, but you look it up online. But especially the Crooked House. She puts out some pretty good stuff. Using an old school planner, the notebook style ones. My wife still uses those. Wearing a watch, not a smart watch, a stupid watch, like a mechanical watch. I have one. Still have my Citizen that I wear when I dress up, but I mostly wear my Apple Watch. Analog music, listening to records, CDs, radio, yeah, how about that? But kudos to the young folks, they like their albums, their vinyl records, and radio these days, so yeah. Young people like things that are actually physical, that you can hold in your hand, like a record album, instead of paying

0: What do you think? Coming up, we'll have you back to the music with the Stones. Right after the forecast, Paul Fromley standing by in the Weather Center. 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
8: Here's your classic hits 96.7 forecast. Sunshine, mixed with clouds, with fog at times early today, with a slight chance for storms. High temperatures reach up to 85. Southwesterly winds, 5 to 10 miles per hour. Partly cloudy, with fog in spots tonight. Slight chance of thunderstorms. Lows dip down to about 65. In the classic hits 96.7 Weather Center, I'm meteorologist Paul Fromley. Right now, it's 68 degrees.
0: Thanks, Paul. And right now, we're looking at mostly sunny skies in London. Coming up at the top of the hour, Fox News. Also, more local news with Bo Beecraft. He's standing by in the newsroom. And Jim Johnson takes over the air chair. As for me, I'll be back tomorrow morning at 6 for the Rock and Roll T-Shirt Friday edition of The Morning Show. Who will I be repping? Well, you'll have to wait and see. Or you can hop over to our sister station, Sam 1039. I'll be there until 3. I'll leave you with the Rolling Stones, as promised. Start Me Up. Classic hits. Have a great day, everybody.

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1: Angelosi, in just hours, closing arguments began in the Lindsay Clancy murder trial. The jury going to decide whether to hold her criminally responsible for killing her three kids.
2: Did prosecutors prove beyond a reasonable doubt that she could appreciate her actions were wrong? If the answer is yes, what degree of homicide would apply to each child? First degree or second degree or possibly manslaughter if it's included in the final jury instructions?
1: That's Fox's Nate Foy. More than 270 bodies have been found after catastrophic flash floods in Nepal and Tibet, where more than 1,300 people are still missing.
3: A lethal wall of water and debris comes crashing through, decimating buildings and bridges, swallowing complete villages. Nearly 25 miles of roads were damaged, according to officials, all complicating search and rescue efforts.
1: Fox's Chanley Painter. 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
4: In the newsroom, I'm Bo Beacrap. A man is dead after a two-vehicle crash in Laurel County that occurred late Friday night, with Sheriff Root reporting 69-year-old George Farrell of London was driving a Mercedes southbound on U.S. 25 when it crossed the center line and struck a northbound Chevy truck head-on. Farrell was pronounced dead at the scene, while the truck's driver, 26-year-old Jerry Grady of East Bernstadt, and a 17-year-old girl were taken to St. Joseph Hospital, London, with possible injuries. The investigation continues. A Laurel County woman has been accused of stealing more than $9,000 from an elderly woman. Investigators report 27-year-old Jasmine Ellswick of Woodbine gained access to the 88-year-old victim's bank account without her knowledge or permission, using the money to pay personal bills. Ellswick was arrested Wednesday and charged with theft by unlawful taking and is being held in Laurel County. With news, I'm Bo Beacraft.
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0: Billy and Lonely is the Night. Got another Billy on the way. This will do three in a row. Idol is coming up. We'll do Moni Moni and Boston's More Than a Feeling here in just a few minutes as well. All right, time for the Morning's Entertainment Report. Did you watch the Dolly Parton, an American original tribute that was on ABC the other night? It was also Disney Plus and Hulu. I believe they've got that on streaming, so you can check the whole thing out again. Ryan Gosling set to produce a live-action Flintstones movie. Interesting. What do you think about that? It's in the early stages, and they're looking for writers. That's how early it is. So there's no plot details. It will focus, though, on Bam Bam. Interesting. The Avengers Endgame Encore trailer is now out. So follow along with this. I guess it's got some fresh footage. And that movie is going to be in theaters here September 25th. So this trailer got new footage. And it teases Avengers Doomsday, which is going to be in theaters in December. Interesting on that. I've not had a chance to check that one out yet. And this is wild. I saw this story and I was like, who? What? Who's this? Northwest, the daughter of Kim Kardashian and Kanye West, announced in a recent interview that she wants to get a job at Starbucks next year when she turns 14. Why is that? Well, the young rapper expressed her desire for a regular job.
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4: Here's your Classic Hits 96.7 forecast. Sunshine. Mixed with clouds, with fog at times early today, with a slight chance for storms. High temperatures reach up to 85. Southwesterly winds, 5 to 10 miles per hour. Partly cloudy, with fog in spots tonight. Slight chance of thunderstorms. Lows dip down to about 65. In the Classic Hits 96.7 Weather Center, I'm meteorologist Paul Trombley. Currently 70.

0: One of only two songs that I was ever banned from playing at dances, whether it was a high school or, you know, maybe like a middle school or pool parties in Eastern Washington and parts of Idaho. Yeah, Billy Idol and Moni Moni, because the kids would say, you know, some extra words that weren't so good. Overall, if you're not sure, you could Google it and see what I'm talking about. Yeah, it said right in the contract, you will not get paid, you'll be banned and never come back for the rest of your life, pretty much. The other song, and I get this one, Closer by Nine Inch Nails. All right, Lenny on the way this morning. We'll do a Fly Away and a Bon Jovi, Tommy and Gina. Yeah, they're coming up. Tommy would be about 60 right now, I guess. We'll do Living on a Prayer in a couple minutes.
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0: Well, have a great Thursday. We'll get back together bright and early tomorrow morning to do it all over again. Of course, love to have you stop by the Facebook page. If you have not hit the follow button, I'd love to have you do that. Not going to spam your inbox or anything like that, but you can get up-to-date goodies that are there and be alerted when there's new videos and such. Just kind of, you know, some fun stuff, right? It's Radio Guy Jim. That's my one social. Check me out on Facebook. Hang tight. Another hour of the greatest classic hits of all time coming up. Queen's Killer Queen.
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8: Here's your Classic Hits 96.7 forecast. Sunshine, mixed with clouds, with fog at times early today, with a slight chance for storms. High temperatures reach up to 85. Southwesterly winds, 5 to 10 miles per hour. Partly cloudy, with fog in spots tonight. Slight chance of thunderstorms. Lows dip down to about 65. In the Classic Hits 96.7 Weather Center, I'm meteorologist Paul Trombley. Right now, it's 72 degrees.
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1: News. I'm Deborah Valentine. Closing arguments are expected to take place today in the triple murder trial of Lindsay Clancy in Massachusetts. She's a woman accused of strangling her three children to death. Fox's Molly Line reports.
2: The defense says Clancy should not be held criminally responsible, that she was overmedicated, suffered from postpartum psychosis, and was obeying a voice commanding her to commit the killings.
1: The prosecution claims Clancy acted rationally and intentionally. The death toll following catastrophic flooding at the China-Nepal border has climbed to at least 353 people killed. Fox's Katie Byrne has more.
3: According to the Nepal Tourism Board, 65 Americans are among more than 600 tourists that are still unaccounted for.
1: Over 1,000 people remain missing. Officials say several hundred bodies have been recovered. 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

Paul McCartney and Wings with Maybe I'm Amazed. That was the live version. Good morning, good morning. You're listening to Mix Up Middays with Laura right here on Classic Hits 96.7. Stay tuned. We have Third Eye Blind with the song Jumper coming up next. I wish

0: You're listening to Mix Up Middays with Laura right here on Classic Hits 96.7. Today's temperature, 81 degrees for the high, 62 degrees for the low. We may see some rain a little bit later on this evening. Stay tuned with us. That weather forecast is coming up next.
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5: Here's your Classic Hits 96.7 forecast. Sunshine, mixed with clouds, with fog at times early today, with a slight chance for storms. High temperatures reach up to 85. Southwesterly winds, 5 to 10 miles per hour. Partly cloudy, with fog in spots tonight. Slight chance of thunderstorms. Lows dip down to about 65. In the Classic Hits 96.7 Weather Center, I'm meteorologist Paul Trombley. Currently 73.

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6: Here's your Classic Hits 96.7 forecast. Sunshine, mixed with clouds, with fog at times early today, with a slight chance for storms. High temperatures reach up to 85. Southwesterly winds, 5 to 10 miles per hour. Partly cloudy, with fog in spots tonight. Slight chance of thunderstorms. Lows dip down to about 65. In the Classic Hits 96.7 Weather Center, I'm meteorologist Paul Trombley. Currently 75.

I woke last night to the sound of thunder. How far off, I sat and wondered. Started humming a song from 1962. And it's funny how the night moves. When you just don't seem to have as much to lose. 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
1: Fox News, I'm Therese Crowley. A Nepal survivor says floods came in and exploded like a bomb. 353 dead as rescue crews search for 1,300 missing, swept away when a glacier apparently let loose down the mountainside, triggering a seismic flood, destroying entire buildings, villages. Now fears that a lake formed when a river was blocked may burst. 65 Americans among the missing. Closing arguments in the Lindsay Clancy murder trial for strangling her three children. Each side has 1 hour. The question before jurors.
2: Did prosecutors prove beyond a reasonable doubt that she could appreciate her actions were wrong? If the answer is yes, what degree of homicide would apply to each child?
1: Fox's Nate Foy in Plymouth. Pope Leo tops Vanity Fair's best dressed list for his mix of Italian robes and all-American kicks. Vogue also noted his style. 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

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Stay tuned. We have Steve Winwood coming up next with Higher Love.

0: 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Today's temperature, 81 degrees for the high, 62 degrees for the low. Mostly sunny right now. We may see some rain a little bit later this evening. Stay tuned with us. That weather forecast is coming up next.
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3: Here's your Classic Hits 96.7 forecast. Sunshine. Mixed with clouds, with fog at times early today, with a slight chance for storms. High temperatures reach up to 85. Southwesterly winds, 5 to 10 miles per hour. Partly cloudy, with fog in spots tonight. Slight chance of thunderstorms. Lows dip down to about 65. In the Classic Hits 96.7 Weather Center, I'm meteorologist Paul Trombley. Right now, 77.

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8: Here's your Classic Hits 96.7 forecast. Sunshine. Mixed with clouds, with fog at times early today, with a slight chance for storms. High temperatures reach up to 85. Southwesterly winds, 5 to 10 miles per hour. Partly cloudy, with fog in spots tonight. Slight chance of thunderstorms. Lows dip down to about 65. In the Classic Hits 96.7 Weather Center, I'm meteorologist Paul Trombley. 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
1: News. I'm Gianna Gelosi. The fate of Lindsay Clancy is about to be in the hands of a jury. She is accused of strangling her three kids in January of 2023. Her mental health, a key issue in the case. Fox's Molly Lyon.
2: The defense says Clancy should not be held criminally responsible, that she was overmedicated, suffered from postpartum psychosis, and was obeying a voice commanding her to commit the killings.
1: Now, the prosecution claims Clancy acted rationally and intentionally in the murders. The death toll following catastrophic flooding at the China-Nepal border has climbed to at least or more than 350. Fox's Katie Byrne has more.
3: According to the Nepal Tourism Board, 65 Americans are among more than 600 tourists that are still unaccounted for.
1: Over 1,000 remain missing. Officials say several hundred bodies have been recovered. 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

That was the Eagles with Hotel California. What a classic. Good afternoon. 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Stay tuned. We have Toto with Rosanna coming up next.

0: You're listening to Mix Up Middays with Laura right here on Classic Hits 96.7. Today's temperature, 81 degrees for the high, 62 degrees for the low this evening. Mostly sunny right now, but we may see some rain a little bit later on this evening. Stay tuned with us. That weather forecast is coming up next.
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6: Here's your Classic Hits 96.7 forecast. Slight chance of thunderstorms this afternoon. Otherwise, sunshine mixed with clouds at times. High temperatures reach up to 85. Westerly winds 5 to 10 miles per hour. Slight chance of thunderstorms tonight. Lows level off around 65. Partly cloudy with fog in spots. In the Classic Hits 96.7 Weather Center, I'm meteorologist Jennifer Wojcicki. Right now, it's 81 degrees.

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0: It just wouldn't be me unless I told you what national day of the day it is today. And today we have National Just Because Day. I love that. You know what? I'm going to do something and say, well, it was just because. It's also National Peach Day and National Pots de Cream Day. So pick one, pick them all, enjoy, and celebrate. 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
6: Here's your Classic Hits 96.7 forecast. Slight chance of thunderstorms this afternoon. Otherwise, sunshine mixed with clouds at times. High temperatures reach up to 85. Westerly winds 5 to 10 miles per hour. Slight chance of thunderstorms tonight. Lows level off around 65. Partly cloudy with fog in spots. In the Classic Hits 96.7 Weather Center, I'm meteorologist Jennifer Wojcicki. Right now, it's 81 degrees.

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1: Fox News. I'm Therese Crowley. The jury in the Lindsay Clancy murder trial given a set of very logical instructions from Judge William Sullivan before closing arguments in Plymouth, Massachusetts.
2: It is for you to determine, in light of all the evidence, whether the defendant had a mental disease or defect.
1: And if she did she still know right from wrong when she killed her three children? The defense showing family photos of happier times before her bag of 13 meds, claiming postpartum psychosis. The prosecution says she didn't comply with doctors. Global disaster in Nepal, 1,300 missing and swept away, 353 known dead after a glacier apparently let loose down the mountainside. Canada removes U.S. seafood from retaliatory tariffs against the U.S. America's listening to Fox News.
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That was Blondie with One Way or Another. What a classic. Good afternoon. 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Stay tuned. We have The Cure coming up next. Friday, I'm in love.

0: 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Today's temperature, 81 degrees for the high, 62 degrees for the low this evening. Mostly sunny right now, but we may see a little rain this evening. It is a very small percentage, though. Stay tuned. That weather forecast is coming up next.
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7: Here's your Classic Hits 96.7 forecast. Slight chance of thunderstorms this afternoon, otherwise sunshine mixed with clouds at times. High temperatures reach up to 85. Westerly winds 5 to 10 miles per hour. Slight chance of thunderstorms tonight, lows level off around 65. Partly cloudy with fog in spots. In the Classic Hits 96.7 Weather Center, I'm meteorologist Jennifer Wojcicki. Right now, 82.

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0: We do have some fun events coming up right here in London. Let's see what we have. We have this Saturday is going to be the Laurel County Homecoming, located at 998 Levi Jackson Road. Also, August 29th, which is a Saturday, they're going to be doing the third annual Appalachian Craft Fair Moonlight Makers. That's going to be at the Levi Jackson Wilderness Road Park. And then September the 11th is going to be Film, Food, and Fun, King of Kings, hosted by London Tourism and Parks, located at 500 North Main Street. And also, another one is going down Friday, September 18th. Another Film, Food, and Fun Freakier Friday. Those sound like some fun events. We hope to see you there. Stay tuned. More classic hits on the way. 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
5: Here's your Classic Hits 96.7 forecast. Slight chance of thunderstorms this afternoon. Otherwise, sunshine mixed with clouds at times. High temperatures reach up to 85. Westerly winds 5 to 10 miles per hour. Slight chance of thunderstorms tonight. Lows level off around 65. Partly cloudy with fog in spots. In the Classic Hits 96.7 Weather Center, I'm meteorologist Jennifer Wojcicki. Currently 82.

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1: News. I'm Gianna Gelosi. Closing arguments today in the trial of Lindsay Clancy, the Massachusetts woman who says postpartum psychosis led her to strangle her three kids in 2023.
2: If the Commonwealth has proved you beyond a reasonable doubt that the defendant was not suffering from a mental disease or defect at the time of the killing, the Commonwealth has satisfied its burden of proving that the defendant was criminally responsible.
1: It's Judge William Sullivan instructing the jury. A tropical storm Dolly forming in the Atlantic.
3: The storm could reach the islands and get close to Puerto Rico this weekend, bringing heavy rain. The storm's name of Dolly is getting some attention due to the recent passing of Dolly Parton. Those storm names are decided upon in advance as part of a predetermined list rotating every 6 years.
1: And that was Fox's Eben Brown reporting. 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

the Steve Miller Band with Rockin' Me. Good afternoon. You're listening to Mix Up Middays with Laura right here on Classic Hits 96.7. We have another good song coming up. It's Beck with the song Loser. Stay tuned.

0: You're listening to Mix Up Middays with Laura right here on Classic Hits 96.7. Today's temperature, 81 degrees for the high, 62 degrees for the low this evening. Mostly sunny for now, but we may see some rain a little bit later on this evening. Very small percentage, however. Stay tuned with us. That weather forecast is coming up next.
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7: Here's your Classic Hits 96.7 forecast. Slight chance of thunderstorms this afternoon. Otherwise, sunshine mixed with clouds at times. High temperatures reach up to 85. Westerly winds 5 to 10 miles per hour. Slight chance of thunderstorms tonight. Lows level off around 65. Partly cloudy with fog in spots. In the Classic Hits 96.7 Weather Center, I'm meteorologist Jennifer Wojcicki. Right now, 84.

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0: You're listening to Mix Up Middays with Laura right here on Classic Hits 96.7. I would like to thank you for tuning in with me for part of your morning and afternoon. You know what they say when you're having fun? Time flies by, and that it does. And unfortunately, it is time for my show to end today. But I hope you have a great day today. You can catch me back here on Monday, actually. I'm going to be taking the day off. I need to take a trip to Cincinnati. But I hope you all have a great day, great weekend. See you Monday, same time, same place. Stay tuned. Ken is up next.
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7: Here's your Classic Hits 96.7 forecast. Slight chance of thunderstorms this afternoon. Otherwise, sunshine mixed with clouds at times. High temperatures reach up to 85. Westerly winds 5 to 10 miles per hour. Slight chance of thunderstorms tonight. Lows level off around 65. Partly cloudy with fog in spots. In the Classic Hits 96.7 Weather Center, I'm meteorologist Jennifer Wojcicki. Currently 84.

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1: Fox News, I'm Therese Crowley. The Lindsay Clancy jury is deliberating after clear instructions from Plymouth Judge William Sullivan.
2: The Commonwealth must prove to you beyond a reasonable doubt that the defendant was criminally responsible at the time that the crime was committed.
1: And she knew right from wrong when she killed her three kids. The defense showing photos of happier times before her bag of 13 meds. Prosecutors say she thought she'd escape responsibility by killing herself. The judge ruled to allow a manslaughter option. Attorney General Todd Blanche with charges against 80 Puerto Rican drug gang members.
3: Taking the fight to the cartels with unprecedented force and efficiency makes clear that we, along with our international partners, have zero tolerance for criminal activity.
1: Canada removes U.S. seafood from retaliatory tariffs against the U.S. Relief for Maine lobstermen. 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

0: Everybody wants to rule the world. Yep, that's Tears for Fears. We do the cruise on Thursday, August 27. And I'm Ken Cocker. This is a great time of year if you love sports because, well, what have you got? You got you have the baseball season winding down, about 30 games left. Everybody jockeying position for the playoffs. You got the WNBA. Now, they're going to take a couple of weeks off for that big FIBA tournament, but they are at the end of their regular season getting ready for the playoffs. Of course, you got football getting ready to start the Wednesday after Labor Day is the first game. There's a Wednesday and Thursday game that first week in addition to Sunday. And then hockey and basketball firing up for the exhibition season coming up in October. A lot of good stuff around this time of year. How about the Eagles and the title track from their 1975 album coming right up?
1: 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And now that you're calm and healing, you're probably driving better too.
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9: Here's your Classic Hits 96.7 forecast. Slight chance of thunderstorms this afternoon. Otherwise, sunshine mixed with clouds at times. High temperatures reach up to 85. Westerly winds 5 to 10 miles per hour. Slight chance of thunderstorms tonight. Lows level off around 65. Partly cloudy with fog in spots. In the Classic Hits 96.7 Weather Center, I'm meteorologist Jennifer Wojcicki. Currently 86.

0: Well, they had a world tour going on, but Joan Jett had to have surgery on her back, and so they're off tour for a little while. By the way, that song, I Hate Myself for Loving You, is a great duet that Joan does with Dolly Parton. You may want to check out. Billy Joel is going to be here in a bit, and Smash Mouth as well.
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0: And it's Smash Mouth. Might as well be walking on the sun. We're doing the Thursday Cruise, and this is Ken Cocker. We appreciate you joining us as we ease on down the highway. And let's take a look at the music headlines, see if there's anything that piques your interest. Start with Bret Michaels. He's had to postpone the remainder of his tour as he continues to battle a complicated kidney stone surgery, battle back from that. Normally, and I'm not saying it's routine, but normally you don't have this kind of trouble, so it must have been a very serious situation. Speaking of very serious situations, Def Leppard guitarist Vivian Campbell has confirmed that his cancer has returned, even after a transplant. Jimmy Buffett exhibit's going to open September 12th at the National Maritime Museum of the Gulf in Mobile, Alabama. If you get down that way, you might want to check it out. And a documentary about Jimi Hendrix's performance at Woodstock is now available on YouTube. And there you have it. A look at the music headlines for today.
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10: Here's your Classic Hits 96.7 forecast. Slight chance of thunderstorms this afternoon, otherwise sunshine mixed with clouds at times. High temperatures reach up to 85. Westerly winds 5 to 10 miles per hour. Slight chance of thunderstorms tonight, lows level off around 65, partly cloudy with fog in spots. In the Classic Hits 96.7 Weather Center, I'm meteorologist Jennifer Wojcicki. Currently, it's 86 degrees.

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1: Fox News, I'm John Saucier. President Trump has signed an executive order renaming Lake Ontario to Lake America as the U.S. and Canada escalate a trade war.
2: The lake change, Lake of America, was something I've been thinking about for a long time, actually.
1: Both the U.S. and Canada have set tariffs of up to 50% on each other's imports. The president previously changed the name of Gulf of Mexico to the Gulf of America at the beginning of his second term. Closing arguments are over. The jury needs to decide the fate of Lindsay Clancy if she's guilty of murdering her three children. Plymouth County Judge William Sullivan telling the jury not to be swayed by how those children are killed.
3: The defendant is entitled to a verdict based solely on the evidence, and not one based on pity or sympathy for the decedents, which might be occasioned by the images depicted.
1: She could face life in prison if convicted or be committed to a state psychiatric hospital if the jury finds her not guilty. America's listening to Fox News.
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That is Roxanne and the Police. I'm Ken Cocker. Billy Idol headed for the Rock and Roll Hall of Fame along with Phil Collins and Oasis. So we're going to hear from Billy Idol here in just a bit. Aerosmith's on the way as well. Right now, though, it's Green Day and the original playoff song of American Idol, Time of Your Life. Good riddance as we do the cruise.

0: Billy Idol. I'm Ken Cocker. Huey in the News coming up in a bit. Aerosmith 2. Have you checked out the new season of Reacher? I believe we're up to episode 4 with episode 5 dropping. I think it's episode 5 dropped yesterday, so 3 more left. And the interesting thing about this show is that the plot is very easy to follow. Some of the other ones were a bit convoluted. This one's easy to follow. And then I'm looking forward to the last day, which is September 16th, the last episode drops, because then his partner Neely has a new show, and all 8 episodes of that program will drop on September the 16th.
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5: Here's your Classic Hits 96.7 forecast. Slight chance for storms with fog and spots tonight. Otherwise, partly cloudy skies. Lows level off around 65. Winds out of the north around 5 miles per hour. Mainly sunny skies with fog and spots early tomorrow. Highs level off around 84. In the Classic Hits 96.7 Weather Center, I'm meteorologist Jennifer Wojcicki. Right now, it's 86 degrees.

0: Got to feel that power of love. Huey in the News and Ken Cocker here. Steam and Their Band from 1977 in just a little bit. And we're going to play a great song by Daryl Hall and John Oates. In case you missed it, Daryl Hall recently had a kidney transplant, and by all accounts, he's doing A-OK.
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0: Big old jet airliner from Book of Dreams. What a great album in 1977. Speaking of great albums, Fleetwood Mac is coming up in a bit from their album called Simply Fleetwood Mac. Time to look at the born on dates of the Lakes and Greats for today, 27 August. Lyndon Johnson, born in Stonewall, Texas. He was born in a farmhouse back in the day in 1908. He died in 1973. Tuesday Weld from Dobie Gillis in movies is 83. Barbara Bach, remember her from The Spy Who Loved Me? And she's married to Ringo Starr. She is 79 this day. Paul Rubens, known as Pee-wee Herman, born in 1952. He died 3 years ago. Golfer Bernard Longer is 69. Hall of Fame baseball player Jim Tomei is 56 today. And actor Aaron Paul from Breaking Bad is 47. There's your born on dates of the Lates and Greats.
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6: Here's your Classic Hits 96.7 forecast. Slight chance for storms, with fog and spots tonight, otherwise partly cloudy skies. Lows dip down to about 65. North winds around 5 miles per hour. Becoming mainly sunny with fog and spots early. Tomorrow, daytime highs approaching 84. In the Classic Hits 96.7 Weather Center, I'm meteorologist Jennifer Wojcicki. Right now, it's 86 degrees.

I love that song. And the Goo Goo Dolls, I'm Ken Cocker. Hearts has a brand new album coming out, according to Ann Wilson. It'll be coming out later this year. And she has a solo album out called Consecrated Ground this month, as a matter of fact. It's What About Love?

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5: Here's your Classic Hits 96.7 forecast. Slight chance for storms with fog and spots tonight, otherwise partly cloudy skies. Lows dip down to about 65. North winds around 5 miles per hour. Becoming mainly sunny with fog and spots early. Tomorrow, daytime highs approaching 84. In the Classic Hits 96.7 Weather Center, I'm meteorologist Jennifer Wojcicki. Right now, it's 88 degrees.

0: Salisbury Hill, Peter Gabriel, and I'm Ken Cocker on the cruise. Well, Dolly Parton passed the other day, and a lot of people came out to honor her and make statements. Paul McCartney, Mick Jagger come to mind, Joan Jett, who Dolly sang with just off the top of my head, and of course, many, many country music stars, as you would expect. Dolly had 25 number one singles and over 250 singles released, including those she did with her various duet partners. What a lady. Singer, writer, arranger, producer, entrepreneur, bar none, actress. She could do it all. Dolly Parton passing away on Tuesday at the age of 80.
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0: Got a signature song right there. Billy Joel from 1973 and the Piano Man is on hopefully your favorite radio station as we do the cruise. George Michael, Rock and Roll Hall of Famer, coming up in just a bit. Let's take a look at the music headlines for today. Ozzy Osbourne's Back to the Beginning documentary is going to be released in December. U.S. Postal Service commemorating Linda McCartney with a series of stamps releasing September 26th, honoring her work as a photographer and animal rights activist. If you're a fan of the Dead, the Grateful Dead releasing 7 concerts in the new 20-CD box set called Summer Magic 1985. It stores on September the 18th, and Barry Manilow has had to cancel more Las Vegas shows because he continues to fight lung cancer. And there you have it, my friends, a look at the music headlines for today.
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8: Here's your Classic Hits 96.7 forecast. Slight chance of thunderstorms tonight. Otherwise, mainly clear skies. Lows level off around 65. Northerly winds around 5 miles per hour. Mainly clear skies tomorrow. Daytime highs approaching 84. Mainly clear skies tomorrow night. Lows level off around 64. In the Classic Hits 96.7 Weather Center, I'm meteorologist Jennifer Wojcicki. Right now, it's 88 degrees.

band, the great Jerry Rafferty, Stuck in the Middle with You, leading his band Steeler's Wheel from 1973. And this is Ken Cocker on the cruise. We appreciate you being along for the ride. Eagle's going to come your way in just a bit with a great song from 1972. John Mellencamp's on the way. And right now from the 80s, John Waite.

0: Well, we got the Thursday cruise going on. It's Def Leppard, and today marks the dropping of episode number 6, I believe it is. Stuart Fails to Save the Universe. Now, in the last episode, it was the first one that did not include any legacy characters from Big Bang Theory, and maybe they're trying to make the new show stand on its own. I don't know, but I'd like to see a few of them back. I don't think I've seen Sheldon yet, and that would be kind of a cool thing to see. We're going to play some Eagles for you here in just a little bit. We'll get some John Mellencamp lined up for you. And what else are we going to do? Oh, a look at the Born on Dates of the Lates and Greats. They're coming up.
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4: Here's your Classic Hits 96.7 forecast. Slight chance of thunderstorms tonight. Otherwise, mainly clear skies. Lows level off around 65. Northerly winds around 5 miles per hour. Mainly clear skies tomorrow. Daytime highs approaching 84. Mainly clear skies tomorrow night. Lows level off around 64. In the Classic Hits 96.7 Weather Center, I'm meteorologist Jennifer Wojcicki. Currently 86.

0: R-O-C-K in the USA. John Mellencamp, as usual, co-hosting Farm Aid, which happens on September 26th with the 93-year-old Willie Nelson, Dave Matthews Band, and Neil Young as well, and then a whole myriad of artists. And it'll be televised, by the way, this year on CNN. I believe it is the 40th anniversary of Farm Aid, if I'm not mistaken. R.E.M. Kenny Loggins coming right up.
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0: 42 years ago, Kenny Loggins and Footloose, a movie that starred Kevin Bacon. And I bring up Kevin because he posted on his personal page the other day, social media. He's a great guitar player, has a band with his brothers, and he posted a version of Islands in the Stream in tribute to Dolly Parton, which I thought was kind of a cool thing to do. The Supertramp is going to come your way in just a little bit. Let's take a look at the born on dates of the lates and greats. Born in Texas in a farmhouse in 1908. The 36th president, Lyndon Johnson, he died in 1973. Tuesday Weld, you remember her from Dobie Gillis as a kid. Many movies over the years. She's 83. Barbara Bach, married to Ringo, of course. And she was in The Spy Who Loved Me, amongst other movies. She's 79. Paul Rubens, known as Pee Wee Herman, of course, born in 1952. He died in 2023. Golfer Bernard Langer on the senior tour. He is 69. I think they call it the Champions Tour officially. And Hall of Fame baseball player Jim Tomei is 56 there. Are your born on dates of the lates and greats?
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5: Here's your Classic Hits 96.7 forecast. Slight chance of thunderstorms tonight, otherwise mainly clear skies. Lows level off around 65, northerly winds around 5 miles per hour. Mainly clear skies tomorrow, daytime highs approaching 84. Mainly clear skies tomorrow night, lows level off around 64. In the Classic Hits 96.7 Weather Center, I'm meteorologist Jennifer Wojcicki. Currently 80.

That's Creed with arms wide open. I'm Ken Cocker, Tom Petty and the Heartbreakers. Going to come your way in a little bit from the album. What was the name of that album? 1979. Going to take me a minute to think of it. And that's Damn the Torpedoes. That's right. From that track from that album coming up in a bit. Right now, a song written by Burt Bacharach for Naked Eyes in the 80s. Always something there to remind me.

0: Don't Do Me Like That. Tom Petty and the Heartbreakers. I'm Ken Cocker. Remember Columbia House? I was a member of them off and on for many years. My mom made me stop. I remember you could get, at that time, 12, but sometimes 8 or 10 albums for one penny. But when you signed up, then they would automatically send you one unless you told them, and I would forget to send back the thing, and so I'd have to pay for an album, you know, like Liberace or something that I really didn't want, and so my mom finally made me stop. But it was, for a lot of people, it was a really good bargain if they were music lovers. And Columbia House, because of streaming and other issues, after 72 years, goes out of business on September 15th. We got the Stones coming your way, and you too, also.
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5: Here's your Classic Hits 96.7 forecast. Slight chance of thunderstorms tonight, otherwise mainly clear skies. Lows level off around 65, northerly winds around 5 miles per hour. Mainly clear skies tomorrow, daytime highs approaching 84. Mainly clear skies tomorrow night, lows level off around 64. In the Classic Hits 96.7 Weather Center, I'm meteorologist Jennifer Wojcicki. Right now, it's 78 degrees.
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0: And to start me up on your favorite radio station, at least I hope it is, I'm Ken Cocker. Rolling Stones, Mick Jagger, one of the many who came out and had something to say, made a statement about the passing of Dolly Parton. He called her a great musician, and I think that's, coming from him, I'm sure is the biggest compliment you could have. Great song by heart on the way here in a bit. We're going to play some Queen as well. Let's look at the milestones and memories for this day. 1961, Francis the Talking Mule was the mystery guest on What's My Line. I looked that up on YouTube, and it really is a funny episode. Mary Poppins premiered, starring Julie Andrews and the great Dick Van Dyke, this day in 1964. The Beatles spent an evening with Elvis in 1965 at his L.A. home. 1978, Joe Morgan of the Cincinnati Reds, the first to have 200 career home runs and 500 steals this day. Ronald Reagan announced the Teacher in Space program. That was in 1984. 1990, the second studio album by Garth Brooks, No Fences, was released. And 2004, martial arts film Hero, starring Jet Li, was released. That's 22 years ago. And there's your milestones and memories for today.
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0: What a great song by Queen. I'm Ken Cocker, finishing up the Thursday show. Hope you'll be here tomorrow. We'll start the weekend a little bit early. Around the corner, got a great song by Steve Miller. I was going to say from the 70s, but actually I thought about it. It's from 1982. Abracadabra. Coming up in just a little bit. Hang tough and be cool. We'll see you on Friday.
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6: Here's your Classic Hits 96.7 forecast. Slight chance of thunderstorms tonight. Otherwise, mainly clear skies. Lows level off around 65. Northerly winds around 5 miles per hour. Mainly clear skies tomorrow. Daytime highs approaching 84. Mainly clear skies tomorrow night. Lows level off around 64. In the Classic Hits 96.7 Weather Center, I'm meteorologist Jennifer Wojcicki. Right now, it's 78 degrees.
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